0: gun.
1: Gunshot near gun.
2: Right, Louis Armstrong, play the trumpet. 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

car is automatic. 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

This is a sound of sea. This is a sound of sea. 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This is a new style of music.

Don't watch that. 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The nuttiest sound around. So if you've come in off the street and you're beginning to feel the heat, well, listen, Buster, you better start to move your feet to the rockin'est, rock-steady beat of madness.